If you saw me crying, would you save my soul tonight? Would you tremble if I touched your lips? Or would you laugh? Oh, please tell me this.

0: En de Rolling Stones natuurlijk. 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Ja, je luistert naar muziek met Erik. En hier is Oscar Herrens. Try a little love.
1: I'm not trying to teach you how to live, but I've got something I guess you all ought to know. Now listen, try a little love.

0: Now listen, Dinah, Dolly, Madonna, and Mabel. They are all fine as Mick and Sable. You may not be classed with the elite, baby.
1: I try.
0: And you may not be hip to that jive like they talk in the street. Whoa!

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Piece of my old man's advice, don't ever drown in the blues, my son. It's time to pick up the fight, do all that needs to be done.

0: Azrael was dit van Crimson Glory. En inmiddels heb ik Ben Jackson aan de telefoon. En good evening, Ben.
1: Good evening, everyone.
0: Welcome to the program.
1: Thank you.
0: Yeah. Great to have you on the program. Ben,
1: yes.
0: Yeah. I do, no, this time we are doing a little bit about Crimson Glory, and I saw you with the rest of the band at Into the Grave last June. Yeah. Here in the Netherlands. It was a great show.
1: Yeah, it was a great, it was a good day for us. Yeah, we really enjoyed it there.
0: Yeah. Please, could you introduce yourself and Crimson Glory to the listeners who don't know who you are?
1: Yeah, hello, I am Ben Jackson, the guitarist from Crimson Glory. Progressive metal band from Florida from the 80s, with the first album coming out in 86. Welcome to the show.
0: Yeah. We just played Azrael, and in the Netherlands we had Azrael as the one who hates the Smurfs.
1: Yeah.
0: Is it this song about
1: the cat, Azrael,
0: is it based on the based
1: the
0: on him?
1: No, it's not based on the Smurfs cartoon. Azrael is one of the archangels, you know, and he's the angel of death.
0: Yeah.
1: So that's what the song's about.
0: Okay. And you were, you said you were a band began in the 80s, and you evolved like everybody else during the last 40 years. Is it difficult to evolve?
1: No, it's just a natural thing, you know, to evolve the way we have. I mean, the band goes through chapters and, you know, some stylistic changes here and there, and it's just it's kind of the natural evolution of things.
0: Mm-hmm. Yeah, as I was saying on the telephone before we get into the program, a colleague of mine is a big fan of yours.
1: Yeah,
0: and when I told him when I get to you on the phone, he asked me why didn't Ben write a lot at a new album.
1: Well, I did co-write two of the songs, mm-hmm. "Broken Together" and "Triskaidekka," and just, you know, kind of turned out that Jeff had a lot of ideas swirling, and him and Travis ended up writing, you know, the majority of the other songs. But hopefully I'll be more of a writing influence on even the next record.
0: Yeah. And another question he asked me, please could you ask Ben if he's coming back with some solo projects?
1: Yeah, I imagine at some point I'll be doing more of that, mm-hmm. type of thing. Right now, we've just been kind of focused with Crimson Glory for the last couple of years, working, yeah. on the new album and getting that out. But yeah, I always kind of maintain a passion for doing my solo band too.
0: Yeah.
1: Something I can, you know, be creative on a different sort of a different scope with that. And also, I'm doing the singing, so it makes it interesting.
0: Yeah, because he put a little paper in my my closet, and he said, please, could you play this song? It's by All Over You. That's from the Ben Jackson Group.
1: When he likes that one, huh?
0: Yeah. When did it come out?
1: That album came out in 2005.
0: Okay. So it's all already 20 years ago.
1: Yeah, believe it.
0: Nope.
1: Yeah. That was the second solo album I did.
0: Yeah. It was great working like that. When you do something solo, then you work with the band?
1: Yeah, I mean, I especially enjoyed working on that record because we had a female backing singer in the band at the time, Rose Sexton, and she kind of made it interesting the way we were doing a lot of vocals together. And we recorded the album at Morris Sound in Tampa, where we did the first two Crimson Glory albums. So it was quite an ambitious project, that All Over You album. And, you know, we took our time with it, and we had a decent budget for the recording and everything. So it came out really well.
0: Okay. Now let's hear, we're going to listen to the song, and then I come back to you for
1: okay.
0: The second half.

0: En dat was Ben Jackson Group met All Over You. En ja, het was, like I said, it was a great song. And I'm very curious then when you go back to do a solo project, what music you bring then.
1: Yeah, I'll always, you know, just try to write and do things that come from my influences, that come from the heart, you know. So each of the solo albums I did were a little bit different from each other. So who knows what the next one will bring, you know, stylistically, but it'll probably be, you know, pretty similar to what you've heard there on the All Over You album.
0: Yeah, wonderful. But back to Crimson Glory, you brought a new album, Chasing the Hydra.
1: Yeah.
0: And where did you get the inspiration as a band to make this album this way?
1: Well, Jeff and Dana and I, we started talking about bringing the band back a few years ago, and we all had some ideas, some song ideas. I had a couple song ideas. Jeff had a bunch of them, and we just started going with it, you know. And we were just, you know, fueled by the same inspiration that we've had all these years, even from the early days. We just wanted to make a really strong, melodic, progressive metal album that the fans would appreciate, you know, and they'd be able to tell that, you know, we put a lot of time and love and into the crafting of this record.
0: Yeah, and that can be heard.
1: Yeah, it's definitely it's probably the most progressive record we've done out of all of them. It's got a lot of interesting, you know, change ups and little things happening within the songs. Mm-hmm. But everything still flows very nicely, so it's cool.
0: Yeah. And like I said, a colleague of mine went to Into the Grave, where we saw you playing live. And he asked me, and he said to me, do you have an interview? Yes, I have. Why weren't there any songs played by the last CD? The album before.
1: Oh, by the new
0: Hydra.
1: CD?
0: Yeah.
1: Trying to remember, didn't we do one song that day? I thought we did. I don't know. some of the festivals that we were playing over the summer,
0: yeah,
1: you know, we're just limited on how many minutes we get to play. Like, we only get 45 minutes, where some of the other gigs, if we're headlining, or, you know, we might get an hour and a half. And mm-hmm. I think the Into the Grave Festival is one that we had a pretty short set that we were allowed time-wise to play, so I just think we ended up choosing the songs mostly from the first two albums, and just, I don't know, maybe we were feeling like that's what people wanted to hear. We're slowly introducing the new material from the new album into the sets throughout the rest of the summer. We've done a few songs live. We've done Pearls of Dust, Angel of My Nightmare. We've done Beyond the Unknown at a few of the concerts. So I'd like to do more and more from the new album as the shows progress over the next year.
0: It would be great, because like I said, Chasing the Hydra, I got the album already heard a couple of times, and it's a wonderful album. And
1: thank you.
0: The song Chasing the Hydra is also one of my favorites, but what's the story behind Chasing the Hydra, the song Chasing the Hydra?
1: Well, I mean, it's written, you know, it's about the seven-headed dragon from mythology, and the song's written almost, you know, as a metaphor, is how the band feels about the years in our career and things, you know, that we've had to overcome, you know, like they say, you kill the head of the dragon one at a time until they're all down, you know, and we've faced a lot of things in the career, and ups and downs, and so the song kind of reflects some of that viewpoint, as well as Travis Wills, the singer, wrote some of the lyrics about some personal things he had even going on with his life.
0: Ben, I just got an hour in to play some songs, so it was very nice to talk to you, and we're going to listen to Chasing the Hydra within just a few seconds, and I would thank you very, very much that I may call you, and I wish you all the best.
1: You're so welcome. Thank you. You're very welcome. It was nice talking to you today.
0: Okay. We're going to listen to Crimson Glory and Chasing the Hydra.
1: Okay.